house. Gives me that feeling, you know, feels good. House music's been around for years, and it's still here, through thick and thin. It's in your soul, it's in your body. Come on. It grooves you and moves you, takes you to a place where you wanna be, you wanna feel yourself. Makes you bob your head, makes you get in the mood. I like all forms of house, but I love that deep shit, that real shit.

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1: It just is. It feels good. It feels right. 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

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Every kick drum is a heartbeat.

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Right now, you can't change us. We change our own self. We don't worry about what you doing. Cause right now, you still losing. 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Right now, we getting in, huh? We winning. And we winning. It's just the beginning. 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Right now, we getting in, huh? 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
0: Come on, come on, come on, come on. 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
1: It's hand clapping time again.
0: Put your hands like this here.

act of conduct. We must not confuse dissent with disloyalty. We must remember always that accusation is not proof, and that conviction depends upon evidence and due process of law. We will not walk in fear one of another. We will